flame tight. 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You're not alone, Melchior.

with a limp and a club foot that can get you from A to B. And before you can turn the light off, I know a guy in a drop top convertible with a six shooter so strong

0: all summer just to try to earn a dollar. Every time I call my baby, try to get a date, my boss says,
1: "No dice, son, you gotta work late."
0: Sometimes I wonder what I'm gonna do, but there ain't no cure for the summer.

0: Now you can't use the car because you didn't work a lick.
1: Sometimes I wonder what I'm gonna do, but there ain't no cure for the summertime blues.

0: vacation. I'm gonna take my problem to the United Nations. Well, I called up my congressman and he said, quote,
1: I'd like to help you, son, but you're too young to vote.
0: Sometimes I wonder what I'm gonna do, but there ain't no cure for the summertime blues.

sums up the strange mood of our time, where nothing really makes any coherent sense. We live with a constant vaudeville of contradictory stories that makes it impossible for any real opposition to emerge, because they can't counter it with a coherent narrative of their own. But it means that we as individuals become ever more powerless, unable to challenge anything, because we live in a state

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Blood powers, my own.

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Aries, Taurus, Gemini, Cancer, Leo, Virgo, Libra, Scorpio, Sagittarius, Capricorn, Aquarius, and Pisces.

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0: The rest is up to us, I guess, with the blessing. 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

0: 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Music turning into fucking statistics. 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